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3: It's Mr. 305 checking in for the remix. You know they had that 75 Street Brazil. Well, this year's gonna be called Gaiocho. Que hola, gata, que hola, omega. And this is how we gonna do it. Dale!

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The Baha Men kicking off today's Happy Hits Radio Breakfast Show. A very good morning to you. 7:04 on Monday, the 31st of August, a bank holiday across England, Wales and Northern Ireland. Welcome along. Vincent Lacey here until 9, and it is our All Naughties special. It's a special day for today's bank holiday, and coming up in this hour, we've got Christina Milian, Daniel Powter and Soldier Boy Tellum. But first, here's Mika.

Happy Hits Radio on Monday morning. Vincent Lacey here till 9 o'clock. If you'd like to get in touch with the station, we would love to hear from you. 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Although if you're going to do that, just bear in mind there's no network access charge, but you will be charged one SMS message from your plan. 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
3: There are two types of drive you can have on the motorway. One that feels like this.
4: Or one that feels...

Monday the 31st of August, on this day in music history, in 1986, after living together for 10 years, Bob Geldof married TV presenter Paula Yates in Las Vegas, with Duran Duran singer Simon Le Bon as best man. In 2003, NASA announced that Lance Bass, singer with NSYNC, was to become the first celebrity astronaut, which would also make him the youngest person to go into orbit at the age of 23. Bass ended up not taking part in the flight after failing to pay for his 20 million ticket on the craft. And on the same day, Elton John went to number one on the UK singles chart with Are You Ready for Love? The song was recorded in 1977 and released in 1979 when it reached number 42 in the charts. It became a hit again after Sky used it for their ads for the upcoming Premier League season.

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A massive hit from Nelly Furtado and Timbaland from the Naughties as part of today's Naughties Takeover. You are on Happy Hits Radio and this is Vincent Lacey with The Breakfast Show. Hope you're keeping well. It is 8:05 on Monday the 31st of August, a bank holiday across England, Wales and Northern Ireland. And hope you're keeping well. And although it is a normal working day in Scotland, well, we're still thinking about you. Hope you're enjoying the music too. Coming up, we've got Shapeshifters and the Spice Girls in the next 20 minutes alone. But first, here's Gigi D'Agostino.

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So all day long from now until midnight, nothing but noughties. But if you want to know what the biggest songs in the country today are, you need to check out the UK Hot 40 with Chris Brooks every Sunday from 4. And if you missed yesterday's show, never fear, you can listen to it again using the catch-up service on happyhits.co.uk.

0: From November 2000, the Spice Girls' ninth and most recent UK number one single as part of today's Happy Hits Radio Takeover. And I hope you can stick around. We've got Ian Van Dahl, Razorlight and Amy Winehouse all coming up after the break.
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Monday, the 31st of August, on this day in 2006, a magnitude 4.8 earthquake affected Japan just south of Tokyo. The bullet train service was suspended for 15 minutes, but no damage was reported. Meanwhile, trains get pulled here when leaves fall on the line. And in 2009, figures from the previous year revealed that Ireland experienced its highest number of births since 1896. Well, loads of young people lost their jobs and couldn't emigrate anywhere because of the global recession, and they were a bit bored, so,

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8:56, and that's almost it for another Happy Hits Radio Breakfast Show. Vincent Lacey signing off. Thanks for letting me keep you company. I'm back again tomorrow morning when we get back to normal. I'll be here from 7 a.m. Hope you can join me then too. Enjoy the rest of the Naughties takeover, and I'll see you tomorrow. Enjoy the rest of your Monday.

Now, in my opinion, that is the greatest Kings of Leon track ever. And I saw it live at V Festival many years ago, from around 2003-ish, I think that was. The excellent Kings of Leon and Sex on Fire. Morning then, just gone 9 o'clock then, as we kick off 12 hours of noughties. It's bank holiday weekend. Hello, Mark Ely with you. Hope your bank holiday weekend is going well so far. We've made it to Monday, and for the next 12 hours, it's all about tunes like this. Nothing but noughties all the way through until 9 this evening.

0: big noughties anthems. The irony of it, really, we started the show with Kings of Leon, Sex on Fire, and this was the band that came on before Kings of Leon, and controversially, I would say, actually performed better. Stereophonics and the excellent Maybe Tomorrow on the UK's happiest radio station. 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It's Bank Holiday Monday across the UK then, August 31st, and it's nothing but noughties to your ears until, let's say, 9 o'clock tonight.
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1: Jennifer Lopez, J-Lo to her friends, and love don't cost a thing. It absolutely doesn't. In a world where everything is so expensive these days, don't get me started, love is something that doesn't cost a lot. Well, I mean, it depends where you go for it, of course. Some places it does. But anyway, it's a family show and it's only 9 o'clock in the morning. We are absolutely not going there. Hello, Shell in Pembroke Dock, who says, Mark, you're back on the morning show. I am. Yeah, it's all about noughties anthems today and a brand new Happy Hits radio schedule launching for autumn. Yeah, that's right, isn't it? I've had to think about that. Been thinking about Christmas, you see, and that's winter. Autumn just around the corner, literally 24 hours away, less than that, in fact.
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We love a bank holiday. 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Country, we'll throw it all at you between now and 9 o'clock. Nothing but noughties anthems. 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All of those things, tag away. And don't forget, you can become friends with me on the Mark Ely Radio Facebook community if you want to hang out there too.

official friends of the show and the songs that literally led us into a new millennium, all the way through 12 hours of noughties anthems, and we kick it all off on this here show, JLS and Beat Again. Morning across the UK, Mark playing your songs. Hope your bank holiday weekend is going well. It's the final day of summer, and if you're in the north, it's looking a little bit moist. If you're sort of kind of in the Midlands, it's a little bit drier and cloudier, and the south looks like it's going to be fairly sunny today. So choose wisely where you travel.

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We are everywhere that we need to be. Nothing but noughties till 9 o'clock tonight. Then with Blue and Breathe Easy, there's plenty. So nice to be back with the Happy Hits radio family as we do something a little bit different on bank holidays. We love it.

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1: More than 900 people are now known to have died in catastrophic flooding in Nepal and Tibet. Almost 5,000 are missing, 90 of them trapped in multiple tunnels of hydropower plants. Wednesday's flash floods started after a glacial collapse high in the Himalayas. Seven people have been arrested on suspicion of murder after the death of a newborn girl in Sheffield. Matthew Dudley has more.
2: Police in the city were called early yesterday morning and searched a property in the Winkerbank area. They found the child, but say despite the best efforts of officers and paramedics, she was pronounced dead at the scene. Seven people remain in custody.
1: A fundraiser for the wife and daughter of a man killed by a falling sign at a Christian festival has raised more than £110,000. That's over six times its original goal. 41-year-old Robert Gwanko died at the big church event in Sussex. And Arsenal travel to Villa Park to take on Aston Villa. It's the only Premier League game on today. That's the latest from Radio News Hub. I'm Liz Whittaker.
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1: Showers affecting western areas becoming more widespread through the day, maybe locally heavy with the odd rumble of thunder, becoming drier from the west with highs of 22 degrees Celsius.

10 o'clock across the UK. It's the Bank Holiday Takeover from the UK's happiest radio station. What a song. Hope you find you good. However, and wherever you're spending your Bank Holiday Monday, it's with us all the way through until 9 o'clock. We're doing nothing but bangers from the noughties, whether it's pop, indie, rock, country. We have got it all for you over the next 11 hours, I promise.

Calvin Harris, Smoking the Pain Away. It's Happy Hits Radio. Hello, Bank Holiday Monday. Can't believe it's autumn tomorrow. Let's make the most of the final day of summer. It doesn't matter what the weather's doing. The tunes are going to be epic. And of course, you can reach out. Let us know where you're enjoying all the noughties anthems from the UK's happiest radio station on the WhatsApp 07507 211766. It's studio at happyhits.co.uk. Hello, Mikey and Heather set just outside Norwich. Mark, loving the songs, getting ready to head to Banham Zoo with the family. That sounds awesome. Loads of you getting in touch. Hello to Moira, who's listening to the show in Southampton. She says, I'm having a lay-in this morning. It's an early start most days for me, but not for me and my husband on Bank Holiday Monday. We're having a lay-in, listening to Happy Hits Radio, having a bacon sarnie and a proper British cuppa. Sounds perfect, Moira. Thanks for reaching out. You can do the same, drop us a message or find us on your socials.

Right back in the early days, wasn't it, of like Little Mix days, these guys were around. Cover Drive and Twilight on the Noughties Bank Holiday Takeover from Happy Hits Radio. Hello, it's Mark. Swing out your songs until 11 o'clock today. Then, of course, we hand over the reins to the lovely Emily, who's going to be looking after you all the way through the rest of the morning. Plenty of Noughties tunes coming your way. I don't want to spoil it too much by telling you what's coming up, but I can tell you this is a shanty.

0: Ninja. In a Ninja from Ollie Mers and Classified. It is Happy Hits Radio. How are you enjoying the noughties for your bank holiday Monday? We've got them all the way through until 9 o'clock tonight. Honestly, the Happy Hits Radio family looking after you. Whether you're out, whether you're in, it doesn't matter what you're doing, whether you're working, whether you're playing, we've got your back with some very, very good tunes. I guarantee for the next 11 hours or so, we are playing nothing but noughties, and there's more on the way in two.
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Mark sorting out your songs. 10:30 across the UK. Welcome, and hope your weekend is going well. School's back this week, of course. Many of us going back to work after a break with the summer holidays. Not really a break when you've been looking after the kids, is it? So hopefully the rest of your Monday is going to be great, whatever you're doing, as we play your big naughty tunes like this from IO.

0: Did you get that from LA or Brazil? I'm cooking up something, don't stare at the grill. 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Well, baby, just shake it and maybe I will.
1: The ladies, the ladies.

the excellent JoJo. Too little, too late. Naughty's anthems as we take over your bank holiday Monday here at Happy Hits Radio, where you get cool stuff like that and cool stuff like this.

Pink's Just Like Fire on Happy Hits Radio. Right, that is me done. It's almost time for me to hand the noughties takeover to the lovely Emily. Then on to Carl, then the Professor, you know how it works. Then Courtney, who normally does a normal rock show. She's got something a bit different as we do noughties anthems all the way through until 9 o'clock. Look, enjoy the rest of your bank holiday Monday, and I'll be back with you on the radio, bright and sharp for the first day of autumn with the brand new Happy Hits Radio schedule. My new home back at 9 o'clock. Tuesday morning, first show of autumn. I'll see you tomorrow at 9.

0: Bank Holiday Monday, Leanne Rimes, Can't Fight the Moonlight. We're in the noughties all day today. It's Daniel Moore in for Emily Southgate. Good morning to you. Okay, got some Destiny's Child and, of course, something from High School Musical coming up next.
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3: 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National Highways. And what's that? They said thanks very much.
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1: Destiny's Child and Survivor. Sending that one out to you if you're working this bank holiday Monday. But otherwise, well, let's get into this from one of the big films of the decade. It was High School Musical.

Loving these noughties tunes, keeping your bank holiday ticking by. Hello, hope you're good. It's Daniel Moyen for Emily today. So, we know that if you've been listening to Happy Hits from day one, you'd know that we were a noughties station before anything else. And we've merged all of our decade stations into one. But today, as it's bank holiday, we're going back to the original days. Nothing but noughties tunes. Dizzy Rascal and Britney coming up in a moment.

0: Before you go, there's something I want you to have.
1: Oh, it's beautiful. But wait a minute, isn't this?
0: Yeah, yes it is.
1: But I thought the old lady dropped it into the ocean in the air.
0: Well, baby, I went down and got it.

0: Okay.
1: I do wish that after being on the big reunion, they would have really have done a lot more music together, but it just wasn't meant to be. I love them though. Atomic Kitten and It's Okay. Britney's Upside did it again. We're in the noughties all the way till midnight tonight here on Happy Hits Radio. It's Daniel Morton for Emily Southgate, making our way to midday then.

0: guys. We've got to pay the rent. Put some ads on, quick.
1: Drugs stay in your system longer than you think. So you could fail a police drug test days later.
2: Drug test positive.
1: Be banned from driving for a minimum of 12 months.
2: Come with me, please, sir.
1: And have a criminal record for years.
2: And turn to the side, please.
1: Which could cost you your job.
3: So sorry. I'm going to have to let you go.
1: Is risking your future really a road you want to go down? When you let drugs drive, you lose control of your life. Think. Don't put drugs in the driving seat.
4: You're both on the same road. Same tarmac. Same rules. Just a different number of wheels. Motorbikes aren't in your way. They're on their way. Just like you. So use your mirrors. Check before you maneuver. And be aware of motorbikes. Because when we look out for each other, everyone gets where they're going safely. Motorbike safety. It's on all of us. National Highways.
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Welcome back to the show. It's Carl Forward, Happy Hits Radio. That was The Darkness. I Believe in a Thing Called Love. How was your weekend? Fantastic weekend for me. One last day today. Let's get you through it with this Naughties Bank Holiday takeover. Here's Josh Stone. You had me.

Hello there, good afternoon, Carl Forward, Happy Hits Radio, Straightforward Hits. It's Bank Holiday Monday. Sure, we're not looking forward to coming back to work tomorrow, but we're here to get you through it with the Naughties Takeover. Here's Akon featuring Snoop Dogg, I Wanna Love You.

0: 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We'll be back in a moment.
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0: Christina Milan there on your Monday afternoon, all the way till 3 o'clock with Naughty's Takeover Bank Holiday Monday. Carl Forward here, Happy Hits Radio, more music, variety. What have you been getting up to this weekend? Do let me know, studio@happyhits.co.uk. I want to hear all about it. 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

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Please let me know what you've been getting up to this weekend. What are you doing today? Message me at studio@happyhits.co.uk. What are you doing to get set up for school, going back next week? You know, what's going on today? What's going on tomorrow? Are you back to work? Let me know. Are you going on holiday? I want to know it all. Here at Happy Hits Radio. More music variety. 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
1: Robbie Williams, Beyond the Sea, Carl Forward, Happy Hits Radio. It's coming up to 10 to 2 on your bank holiday Monday. Noughties Hits Takeover. 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

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Next up, we've got my nan's favourite artist, it's Gareth Gates, Any One of Us.

Coldwood here, Happy Hits Radio, Sugar Babes Change. Now, what have you been getting up to this bank holiday weekend? What are you getting up to today? Message me studio at happyhits.co.uk. Yesterday was my nan's birthday party, gathering 80 years old. Happy birthday to my nan. It was a great occasion, all family there. What a time to be alive. We was banging out the 60s tunes, 70s tunes, even the 40s. 40s, can you believe it? Here's Andreas Johnson.

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Beanie Man featuring Miss Thing, Dude. That was on all the nightclubs when I was younger, you know, going out on the Fridays and Saturday nights. It was probably like the one of the first songs that was ever played when I was ever going out on nightclubs. What, is there even still nightclubs going on these days? There's none whereabouts where I live. No nightclubs going on, like I'd go anyway. I'm a radio man. Cole Forward at Happy Hits Radio, Straightforward Hits. Here's Michelle McManus. What a throwback that is.

What a way to keep the noughties takeover going. It's Bank Holiday Monday. Carl Forward here with Pink. Get the party started. It's 2:30 now on your Bank Holiday Monday. And it's me, Carl Forward, on Straight Forward Hits all the way until 3 p.m. all this week, Monday to Friday. Come and join us. We love to see it. Here's Rihanna, If It's Loving That You Want.

Avril Lavigne there, Girlfriend. What an iconic song. Legendary. Carl Forward here. Happy Hits Radio on your bank holiday Monday. That's going to be it from me today. But the Noughties takeover continues with the Professor. Here's James Blunt with Wise Man. We'll see you back here tomorrow at 1 o'clock. Adios.

Hey, Happy Hits Radio, it is the professor, and hey, you have a bank holiday, that's not fair, I have to go to work today, it is the professor, welcome aboard, thank you so much for being here. Well, I was going to say, I hope your day is going smoothly, but I guess at the end of it, I hope you're really doing nothing today, you deserve that, listen.

Happy Hits Radio, it is the Professor. And yes, because it is a bank holiday, of course, we are celebrating all things noughties here today. Which is fun, it's us going back to our roots, because really, that's where Happy Hits began, playing the noughties.

0: Okay, I guess technically that one is the eve of the naughties. Happy Hits Radio, it is the Professor. Once again, welcome aboard. Thank you so much for being here. I do hope you're out and about and enjoying yourselves today because, well, who doesn't love a three-day weekend? Oh, man. Now, I'm going to get my chance at the end of this week. We will have Labor Day next Monday, so I'll be here, right? But I won't have to go to work. Oh, I won't have to go to work next Monday. And of course, that is the last of it until Christmas for us because, well, our government doesn't care about us.
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2: 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Animals can't speak to drivers. 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National Highways. And what's that? They said thanks very much.
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Yeah, I have a hard time seeing red, so I don't paint anything red. Heavy Hits Radio, it is the Professor. If you haven't found us on social media, take a second and do it, because it is the best way to keep up with what's happening here at Happy Hits. 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

slightly, then looking back down. World feels like it's caved in, proper sorry frown. Please let me show you how we could only just be for us. I can change and I can grow, or we could adjust. The wicked thing about us is we always have trust. 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
1: I do it for the ladies, but I gotta keep a hood. Where we at, Polo?

wow. Happy Hits Radio, it is the Professor, and going back to the noughties today has made me oddly nostalgic so far this hour. That song was out in 2001, and I was trying to think of, okay, what was I doing in 2001? I was probably in 6th or 7th grade that year. Yeah, a long time ago now. And, like, for me, the noughties was a strange, strange time, right? Now, of course, being a teenager, always a strange time for everybody. And it was such an odd mix of having a really great time, right? Like, I have some excellent memories of that decade. But also, like, going to school in that time, not a lot of fun. Right, it was not easy. I wouldn't go back to that for anything. $1 million, no way.

Happy Hits Radio, it is the Roofbuster, and just in case you are just joining Happy Hits for the first time today, well, it is a bank holiday, that part you know, but we're celebrating by going all naughties. You maybe didn't know that, and it's been fun so far, and of course, we've got naughties all through the rest of the day. Stick around.

You know, that's a valid question. What on earth did I go to school for? Happy Hits Radio, it is the Professor. I have absolutely no idea what I went to school for.

0: Heavy Hits Radio, it is the Professor. All right, so that song was out in 2008. Now, 2008, I remember a bit better, right? Like, early 2000s, man. I was there, I know it, but I don't remember a good deal of it. But by 2008, I was out of high school and going to university, which was ridiculous, right? Like, I made a mistake. I was supposed to go to law school, right? But then that just didn't appeal to me, and I went to music school instead, which at the time did appeal to me, and I had a good time. Like, I met lots of people, but I had too good a time, right? And not all of it, well, none of it really was spent actually going to school, which came to bite me later. Now, that probably would have happened had I gone the law school route too, because I've come to find about myself, that's just who I am. School's not my jam, man, all right? To those of you who do it successfully, good for you. I know I'm not discouraging you, but it is not for everybody.
1: Guys, we've got to pay the rent. Put some ads on, quick.
2: 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Know the HGV zones. National Highways.
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Happy Hits Radio, it is the Professor. So, as an adult, we really make two major mistakes, right? So, the first is saying, oh, I'll get gas tomorrow. I've also done that today. I'm going to have to get gas today, and I should have done it yesterday. The other thing that we do is to plan things that seem far away, that we don't really want to do, thinking, eh, it's forever away, without really looking at a calendar and realizing it's not that far away, and no matter how much you want it to, time never stops, right? So I agreed to a project for a friend of mine, and I'm happy to do it. It's not particularly challenging, but it's going to be time-consuming, and then I'm going to have to make extra trips back and forth between the house here and Huntington up the road. Well, okay, that's fine, but when we were discussing when this has to be done, it was like, oh, that's in September. September, that's never coming. When is today? Oh, August 31st. Oh, September's tomorrow. Nuts.

0: my salsa.
1: Happy Hits Radio, it is Through a Fusser. And remember, if things sound different today, it is because it is a bank holiday and we are celebrating with a Naughty's takeover. Also, of course, we're going to have Strange But True next hour. If you've been looking for an excuse to adopt 1,000 ducks, I've got just the thing for you.

Happy Hits Radio, it is the Professor, and how would you feel about employing 1,000 ducks? Well, if that sounds awesome to you, then I've got just the thing with Strange But True in about 7 minutes.

0: Happy Hits Radio, it is the Professor, and it is, of course, time for Strange But True. And our Strange But True today coming from South Africa. And that's where a winery employs 1,000 ducks to control the insects. This is not so much strange as just fun, frankly. But anyway, all right, so the Stellenbosch winery in Cape Town, well, they don't want to use pesticides, which makes sense, right? Nobody wants to do that. So their solution to this, and they've been doing this a long time now, but, you know, it's really getting attention because it's very fun to watch. They have almost 1,000 ducks that they turn loose every morning at 9 a.m. And those ducks have a routine of sort of cleaning up around the, you know, where they're housed and the little restaurant that's there. Then they head into the vineyards for the rest of the day, and they just eat bugs. A lot of aphids. And apparently the ducks themselves, Indian runner ducks, were bred for this very purpose, right? So they have exceedingly long necks, which give them a leg up on trying to eat insects out of the vines up on the trellises. So, of course, it's become a tourist draw, too, right? People love to come and watch the running of the ducks because, well, it's a lot of them. And a lot of neighboring farms and operations have caught on to this as well. So now not only do they have their own ducks, but they run a breeding program for other places. So you can get you some ducks, okay?
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Now, not every day is all about the naughties, how we wish it were, but we have lots of great songs and all of your naughties favorites in the mix every day, 7 days a week, 24 hours a day, happyhits.co.uk.

0: Happy Hits Radio. It is the Professor. Earlier in the hour, I was talking about a winery that uses ducks to control their insect population. One of the things that's kind of gained some traction around here is getting a goat to come and manage your lawn. So, I mean, this is a thing. People have been doing it for years and years, right? Well, into antiquity, people keeping goats. But, like, doing it as a business in an urban setting, I feel like that has only come in the last little while. So there is a company right here in my town that has a goat, I presume multiple goats, but yeah, they come with a truck and they come to your house and they just turn a goat loose, and well, the goat pretty much eats down your lawn, and then they package up the goat and they go on. I don't know what it costs. I'd love to have it done. Right? Like, and I'm going to soon have a yard big enough to warrant a goat. I don't want to keep one, right? I don't want to be responsible for caring for a goat. But I could hire the goat service to look in the costing of that. Because, I mean, really, they should be paying me for feeding their goat, right?
1: Boom, clap, boom, de clap, de clap, boom, boom, clap. Boom de clap de clap boom boom clap boom de clap boom boom clap boom de clap. Try with me, here we go.

0: Happy Hits Radio, it is the Professor, and it's at least a party today, right? Celebrating the bank holiday with all your naughty's favorites, and that goes on into this evening. Stick around.
1: Hey, let me kick it to you right quick, man. Not on some gag issues, man, on some real issues. Anybody done been through the same thing, I'm sure you feel the same way. Big feel, it's for you, pimpin'.

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Happy Hits Radio, it is the Professor. I wanted to look something up because I was just sure I knew what the results would be, and I was completely surprised. I will tell you what it was in about 7 minutes.

0: Happy It's Radio. It is the professor. All right, so I was curious about something because you guys obviously on a bank holiday today, and I thought, y'all always on a bank holiday, but it's not like that as it turns out. So I was curious to see how many national holidays you guys get versus us over here. So here we call them federal holidays, but it amounts to the same thing, right? Well, and I'm going to get my turn next Monday. I'm looking forward to that. I kind of forgot about it until today, which also is kind of a nightmare because that means you got to get, well, an extra day's worth of work done in here somewhere. Anyway, so you guys get between 8 and 10, depending on where you are in the country, how things are going in the year. Anyway, over here, we get 11 of them. I can't believe that. I really thought we would have 8 to 10 and you guys would have 35. But that's not the way it is at all. Here's the difference, though. Here's where it feels like you guys get more, because you get way more vacation time than we do, and you're not, like, it's culturally accepted to take the vacation, right? Over here, you take a day off of work, it's got to be because you're about to die, somebody died, or you might, when you come back to work, you'll wish you had, right? Otherwise, taking a day off from work, you must be kidding.
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Happy Hits Radio, it is the professor. So I got a message from Happy Hits Internal yesterday, and they were talking about how there's an issue with the merch tab at our website. So I'm not exactly sure if you can get your Happy Hits merchandise today, but don't worry, I'm told that that's being worked on. Okay, so fear not. You'll always have a chance to get your Happy Hits merchandise at happyhits.co.uk. Keep an eye on it.

0: Yeah, guys are pretty stupid too sometimes. Happy Hits Radio, it is the Professor. And, well, again, if things sound different today, it is because, of course, we are celebrating the bank holiday with all naughties. And we'll go back to normal, of course, tomorrow. But enjoy the party while it lasts.
1: Oh, yes.

That's a banger of a song anyway. Happy Hits Radio, it is the Professor. And look, we've reached the wrap-up portion of the radio program. Hey, that's all right. Now, of course, it's a little sad from your side, right? Because, well, you do have to face work tomorrow. And I'm saying that out of schadenfreude, right? Because, I mean, I'm happy you got to enjoy your day off, but now I get my turn to do it next week. I shouldn't be so flippant about it. But at the same time, that's a tough one. But 3-day weekend, listen, I hope you enjoyed yourselves. I've got plenty of stuff to do today and tomorrow and the next day and into eternity. I like the meme that says adulthood is basically saying things should slow down next week for the rest of your life. Because I really have come to feel that, right? Where it's like, now, this week's going to be a little busy, but next week shouldn't be so bad. And then, well, rinse and repeat. So listen, I do have to run. Y'all have a fantastic evening. Stick around for more Naughty's fun. Courtney, of course, will be here at 7. And Lord willing, I will talk to you tomorrow.

Well, good evening and welcome back to your Happy Hits Noughties themed day. It's your bank holiday Monday. You're with me, Courtney, here on Happy Hits Radio. And it is 7 o'clock. And as you may have heard, things are a little bit different. Well, first of all, it is bank holiday Monday. So we're doing all things noughties, but it's not just rock music. And we're going to be talking a little bit more about that later on. Now, I've got 2 hours of absolute tunes to get through today. So let's carry on with your music now. Get some Cascada on for you.

So how have we all been doing and what a weekend it's been? I am so sorry if you have been in the fields of any festival, whether that was Reading and Leeds or Creamfields. I know the weather hasn't been brilliant, but I still hope you had a brilliant time. I saw clips of Florence and the Machine's set and Fontaine's DC. It looked incredible. And if you were any other festivals as well, let us know on 07507 211 766.

0: I absolutely adore that song so much. Fergie, Big Girls Don't Cry. And that album, The Duchess, is actually 20 years old this year. Can you believe that? That has been 20 years already. That was a staple album in my childhood, and I absolutely loved it. Well, don't go anywhere, because after the break, we've got so many great tunes to get on for you, all from the 2000s.
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You're still with me, Courtney, here on Happy Hits Radio. It is just coming up to 7:30, and I just want to give a big shout out to those who have been on air today, getting your free bank holiday Monday and getting those naughty tunes on. Of course, Vincent with the breakfast show this morning, and Mark as well, Emily and Carl for the afternoon lunchtime shows, and of course the dive time show with the professor. Brilliant show. I hope you've been enjoying your bank holiday Monday.

We like to have a bit of fun here on Happy Hits Radio, and I've got some brilliant music lined up. This next one, I remember being a big kind of fun song to play at parties back in sort of the 2000s. It's a strange song, but it's a bit of fun, isn't it?

Do you know what, that song always surprises me that it's from the 2000s, because it's got such an old-timey feel to it, hasn't it? The White Stripes there and My Doorbell here on Happy Hits Radio. Now it's slowly coming up to 8 o'clock here on your Monday, your bank holiday Monday show. So let's carry on with that music.

Well, there's a little nod to the old rock music there, isn't it? Feeder, 7 days in the sun. I don't think I ever actually managed to play on the rock show. Talking of the rock show, more news to come on that just after this song by Neo.

Another brilliant one, and a bit of Sum 41 for you there. Now, as you all may know or be familiar with me on the Happy Hits Rock Show, we are going to change things up a little bit. Now, we absolutely adore the rock music. I absolutely adore rock music. And the show that it's going to be transforming into will still heavily involve alternative and rock music. Do not get me wrong. But we're changing things up. And from tomorrow, my show at 7 p.m. till 9 p.m. will now be a pick and mix show of all of my favorite tunes. Now, I have to warn you, I'm a fan of a lot of different genres and a lot of different artists. 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

0: Well, that is a throwback song, isn't it? If I've ever heard one. Waking Up in Vegas by Katy Perry here on Happy Hits Radio. We're going to go for a quick ad break, but don't go anywhere because I've got a brilliant tune to play afterwards.
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Really makes me want to get up and dance that one. Christina Milian with Dip It Low. What a 2000s throwback that is. You're still with me, Courtney, here on Happy Hits Radio. We've still got lots of classic 2000 artists to get on for you. I know we've had a whole day of it. The bank holiday takeover, the 2000s bank holiday takeover has been one to remember. But we've still got some Mark Ronson and some Outkast to get on for you before the end of the show.

Well, just a quick reminder to be checking out our website, happyhits.co.uk, and our social media, which is at Happy Hits UK. Go over there and give us a like, give us a follow, and let us know what you are loving here on Happy Hits.

does that song remind anybody else of St. Trinian's? Because it always reminds me of that scene in St. Trinian's, and I absolutely love it. Mark Ronson featuring Lily Allen there. Oh my God, here on Happy Hits. Now that is all I've got time for tonight here on your 2000s Bank Holiday Takeover. I hope you've had a brilliant day listening to all the incredible tunes that we have been playing. And as I mentioned earlier, things are changing a little bit. We are going to be heading into a new type of show with me on the weekdays at 7 p.m. Courtney's Pick and Mix Show, as we are calling it, with all of my favourite tunes and artists, and it is a real variety. So I will see you there tomorrow for the first show at 7 p.m. 1, 2

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4: Here's Alex, pedalling off to work. And here's Nikki, driving off for a morning coffee. You know the drill, Nikki. Allow at least 1.5 metres when overtaking cyclists, or more if driving over 30 miles per hour. And for horse riders, like Joe on Daisy here, slow down to under 10 miles per hour and allow at least 2 metres. Whoever you meet, travel like you know them. Think. Follow the Highway Code and let's help keep everyone safe. The Highway Code rules may vary in Northern Ireland.
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1: Kemi Badenoch has continued the reshuffle of her top team, Matthew Dudley reports.
2: That's right. This afternoon, it's been announced that the Shadow Chancellor, Sir Mel Stride, has been replaced by MP Andrew Griffith. This continues a trend of replacing the heavy hitters in the Tory party, with both Sir James Cleverly and Dame Priti Patel changing posts as well. Mr Cleverly has announced his intention to run for London Mayor.
1: A 67-year-old man has been arrested after a boat allegedly collided with a rowing boat on the River Thames near Maidenhead. Thames Valley Police say the man drove dangerously and verbally abused two rowers, one of whom repeatedly tried to get away. More than 500 tourists, including 33 Britons, are still said to be missing after the flash floods in Nepal. In its latest update, the Nepal Tourism Board said 583 foreign nationals remain out of communication as the total death toll climbed above 900. And Carlos Alcaraz made a winning return to the US Open after 139 days away, beating Roman Safiulin 6-4, 6-4, 6-4 in straight sets. That's the latest from Radio News Hub. I'm Johnny Holmes.
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1: Showers across England and Wales tending to ease away this evening to leave a largely dry and clear night. Scotland and Northern Ireland will see cloud and rain, lows of 12 degrees.
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1: The government say they're speeding up the building of hundreds of extra prison places. Justice Secretary Alex Norris is set to announce £110 million in investments. It aims to tackle overcrowding in the prison estate. Kemi Badenoch has completed a reshuffle of her senior Tory team. The Conservative leader has sacked Sim Elstride as Shadow Chancellor. Andrew Griffith has now been appointed in the role. Dozens of people attended a vigil in West London to honour victims of the flash floods in Nepal.
2: It was very traumatic, it was very emotional, and it was nice to be here with them and to show support. And there's a lot of warmth, and they need a lot of help.
1: Members of the Nepali community gathered outside a temple in Hounslow. And Victoria Beckham's brand has made its first profit since it launched 18 years ago. The former Spice Girl added a beauty line to her fashion label in 2019. From Radio News Hub, I'm Lucy Gorman-Lee.
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0: 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Weather.
1: Many southern areas will be dry with sunny spells, cloudier further north.